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only in America, Brooks and Dunn on 98.1 at KJUG. I'm Mandy. 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I've got some of your daily dose of Wyatt Flores on the way. First, some Luke Combs with Days Like These.

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1: 98.1 KJOG with Max McDown and A Better Me for You. I'm Mandy. Coming up, we are going to be talking about tickets to see this guy at the Avila Beach Golf Resort. You might want to check out our socials, Facebook and Instagram. I posted a clip from Stagecoach where he performed, but he's going to be playing an even better show at Avila Beach, and I will tell you why after this. It's Ty Myers with Ends of the Earth.
0: From the silence of the speakers to the blow in your hair.

0: 98.1 KJAC ends of the earth with Ty Myers. I'm Mandy. So I posted a video on our socials, Facebook and Instagram, where Ty Myers was performing at the Stagecoach Music Festival. And that's where I saw him fourth row. And let me tell you, it's going to be an even better show at the Avila Beach Golf Resort on August 20th. Why? Because you're not standing in a crowd of thousands of people after you've been walking all day in the hot desert sun where no one smells good. Doesn't matter how much deodorant you put on, body spray, and how you even bring deodorant with you because you don't want to be that person. It's an uncomfortable vibe. Well, guess what? That's not happening at the Avila Beach Golf Resort. It is going to be a beautiful summer day, August 20th. 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

0: tunes, especially when I get to give away some tickets. I've been giving away Charlie Crockett tickets this week, and he's got that vintage country sound. Not like one of these cookie cutter, you see him straight out of Nashville. No, he's a Texas guy, and he's got a very unique sound, and he is bringing that sound to the Vina Robles Amphitheater on July 18th. Now, I will have one more pair of tickets to give away tomorrow. I'm going to be doing some research and finding a good song to round out our Friday with our Charlie Crockett ticket giveaway. So tune in tomorrow with our K-Jug 420 Fresh Cut. I will have another pair of Charlie Crockett tickets up for grabs.
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0: 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Our overnight low is going to be in the mid-50s tonight. Going to have some clouds coming in along the coastal areas and hanging around for Friday. Inland areas looking more sunny and clear. Highs expected in the 60s at the beaches, 70s and slow, and mid 80s to low 90s north of the gray. Here's Lainey Wilson.

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Yeah, Shania Twain on 98.1 at K-Jug. What's up? It is Mandy here checking back in and going slightly old school now with Jason Aldean. Now, it's only 16 years ago. Song released in 2010 on his My Kind of Party album. Here's Tattoos on This Town.

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0: That is Stella Lefty. It's called Boston on 98.1 EK Jug. I'm Mandy, taking a look now at the Be Right There heating and air poll question. 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All right, our poll question is, which, by the way, Tom and Becky did answer the question, and you can check out their answers to the latest episode of their podcast. But we want to know, you just woke up. What is the first swear word that you use? I'm not quite sure what kind of mood you're waking up in to immediately go to a swear word, but what is the first swear word that you use? Is it the D word, S word, or the F word? Right now, the F word running away with the votes. I didn't swear the first thing when I woke up. However, I did get a text from a coworker that, you know, there was something that was going on, and I said the D word, like darn. But, you know, I did not use that D word. But that's, you know, it's like, okay, you go, I get it. That's an issue. I will fix it as soon as I get in. So that was my vote. Your vote can change the outcome of the poll question, though. 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
3: On June 11th, 1776, the Second Continental Congress appointed the Committee of Five to draft a declaration explaining why the American colonies sought independence from Great Britain. The committee included Thomas Jefferson, John Adams, Benjamin Franklin, Roger Sherman, and Robert Livingston. Delegates selected Jefferson to write the first draft, while Adams and Franklin carefully reviewed and revised his work. The committee aimed to justify separation, unite the colonies, and encourage foreign alliances against Britain. The document reached Congress on June 28th. After further debate and revisions following the passage of the Lee Resolution on July 2nd, Congress officially adopted the declaration on July 4th, 1776. And that's the way it was 250 years ago today. 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Celebrating America's 250th birthday this July and all year, this is History Center Executive Director Steve Schmidt. 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
3: All right, everybody wants to know, where'd you go? How was your trip? Family vacation for the summer? Or to kick off the summer anyway? Where'd you go? And how

0: How was it?
1: It was really, really fun.
0: Okay.
1: Super good. We went quite a few places. Well, we went to Tennessee.
0: Tennessee.
1: Flew into Nashville.
0: Okay.
1: Immediately left Nashville. The CMA Fest. And,
0: oh, right.
1: Okay. Can't be anywhere near that. and we went to...

0: and that's about what I do.
1: Yeah.
0: I don't go on the upside down stuff. Like the Incredicoaster, Disneyland, I do, whatever. But I don't go on like all the scary stuff.
1: Splash Mountain.
0: Yeah.
1: Okay.
0: Yes.
1: Sure.
0: And I trust him more. But I got to Dollywood, and typically it's Jeff and Poppy who are like roller coaster people. Oliver and I are like, we're going to not do that.
1: Sure.
0: But something has happened to Oliver in his ninth year of life.
1: Okay.
0: He's like, I think I'm going to do those too.
1: He's ready to go now.
0: He's ready to go.
1: Okay.
0: I'm like, well, crap. I can't be the only wuss in this family.
1: Right. Right. You cannot be
0: like,
1: the wuss.
0: If you go, I'll go. He's like, I'm going.
1: Oh,
0: I went
1: on
0: all of them. I mean, I went on the one that, like, here's the track, and the seating is hanging over the track, so, like, your feet dangle. You're not on the track. Your, feet are dangling, and it just flips you upside down tons of
1: times.
0: You
1: went on that?
0: Yeah.
1: Why?
0: Because I was like, if you go, I'll go.
1: You'd be the wuss.
0: Yep. So I went on all of those.
1: Did you yak at all?
0: No, it was really fun.
1: It turned out to be really fun.
0: It was really fun.
1: So imagine that.
0: Yep. And then we did Gatlinburg and Pigeon Forge and the Smoky Mountains, and then...
1: Did you guys dress up as Civil War geeks?
0: No.
1: Oh, okay.
0: In Gatlinburg?
1: It sounds like that, right?
0: That's like, it's like very touristy. It's really weird. It's really touristy. There's like a Ripley's, believe it or not, on every corner. It's really weird.
1: Okay.
0: So we did that and then came back to Nashville and spent a few days there. And that is when I did drag my family around to... all the historical stuff, because my mom and I used to go to Nashville.
1: Did you go to the Ryman?
0: We didn't go inside. I've been to all of that before a couple times with my mom. We used to do that trip a lot. My family doesn't really have any big interest in it.
1: Sure.
0: And so we didn't do that stuff. I did drag them around to like Andrew Jackson's Hermitage because I was not missing that. I like, that's my favorite kind of thing.
1: Yeah.
0: And so we did do that and they really enjoyed it.
1: Okay, so you did spend some time in Nashville.
0: Chattanooga and Knoxville. We went to those places. We circled Middle Tennessee all the way to east. We went to North Carolina, like crossed the border to North Carolina, went to Georgia once for like 5 minutes, and then came back around.
1: That's great.
0: So we did a lot of driving.
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0: 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That is Charlie Crockett on 98.1 at KJUG. 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

0: That is BYU Luke Combs on 98.1 KJUG. This is Mandy, and tomorrow your last chance to score Aaron Watson tickets. 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
4: 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California says I have to have them sold prior to July 1, so come on in and get yours before it's too late. 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
0: 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Overnight lows tonight, they're dropping in the mid-50s and going to have some cloud coverage rolling in, and those clouds going to be hanging around on the coastal areas. Inland areas looking more clear and sunny. Expect highs to be in the 60s at the beaches, 70s and slow, and mid-80s to low 90s north of the grade. All right, that does it for me. I'm out of here. Good news is in that just about 2 hours, we have a brand new album dropping from Coe Wetzel. Here's one of the singles off of it. It's Hurts Like You. Checking with you tomorrow.

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0: 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Straight out of the Texas dust, part through the door, part outlaw. And now he's bringing the Age of the Ram Tour live to Vina Robles Amphitheater in Paso Robles, Saturday, July 18th.
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1: 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California says I have to have them sold prior to July 1, so come on in and get yours before it's too late. 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

0: 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Charlie Crockett is one of them.
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0: 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Straight out of the Texas dust, part through the door, part outlaw. And now he's bringing the Age of the Ram tour live to Vina Robles Amphitheater in Paso Robles, Saturday, July 18th.
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0: 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He rides in on a horse named Texas.
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1: 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California says I have to have them sold prior to July 1, so come on in and get yours before it's too late. 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

0: 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Charlie Crockett is one of them.
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0: 98.1 K-Jug and Vina Robles Amphitheater welcome Charlie Crockett, July 18th. Straight out of the Texas dust, part through the door, part outlaw. And now he's bringing the Age of the Ram Tour live to Vina Robles Amphitheater in Paso Robles, Saturday, July 18th.
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6: Good morning with your Central Coast headlines. I'm Ben Hayes. San Luis Obispo police arrested a man who was wanted on suspicion of domestic violence. Officers responded to a home on South Street about 11 a.m. yesterday for a reported domestic battery. Police say the suspect, identified as 41-year-old Jeremiah Kenneth Alt, had already left by the time officers arrived, so they began to search nearby neighborhoods. He eventually returned to the home and was taken into custody. The victim was able to get out safely. A prescribed burn was underway yesterday in the Carrizo Plain. The burn took place near Highway 58 and Branch Mountain Road and did encompass 321 acres. Caltrans says the goal of the burn is to reduce wildfire risk, improve public safety, and support ecosystem health. Reporter Tammy Trujillo says people who were victimized by a mortgage fraud scheme during the pandemic are in for a big payday.
7: More than 1,800 people are getting refund checks totaling nearly $3 million. The Federal Trade Commission says that Golden Home Services, also known as Home Matters USA and Westwood Advocates, along with several other names, promised to lower interest rates and help prevent foreclosures. The Southern California-based company led people to believe that it was part of a government COVID relief program, which wasn't true. And it collected upfront fees for services which never materialized.
6: Disability rights advocates gathered at the state capitol in Sacramento this week to protest Governor Newsom's plan to cut funding for in-home care services. The in-home supportive services program helps people with disabilities and seniors live at home. The governor's revised state budget would cut nearly $368 million from the program and make counties pay more. And discounted daily admission tickets to the California Mid-State Fair in Paso Robles are now available for purchase at farm supply stores in Paso Robles, San Luis Obispo, Arroyo Grande, and Santa Maria through July 14th. With your Central Coast headlines, I'm Ben Hayes.
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2: 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At K-Jug Studios, 3620 Sacramento Drive, Suite 204, San Luis Obispo, between the hours of 9 a.m. and 5 p.m., Monday through Friday, except holidays. A full list of rules is available by request. 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

0: 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Good morning, Tom and Becky. 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To buy or sell a new or used gun, Roosters is the place to go. On Main Street in Templeton, open Monday through Saturday.
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2: 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However, if you ever wanted a handgun that is the closest thing to a Glock Generation 5 9mm, Shadow Systems is your gun. California says I have to have them sold prior to July 1, so come on in and get yours before it's too late. 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
3: Good morning with your Central Coast headlines. I'm Ben Hayes. A man suspected of carrying out a months-long burglary spree across San Luis Obispo County is now behind bars again. Sheriff's detectives arrested 27-year-old Ryan Michael Coates from the Lompoc area on June 10th, charging him with four felony burglaries and one count of attempted burglary. Investigators say the crimes began about 2 months ago back in April and targeted businesses in Cambria, Cayucas, San Simeon, Templeton, and San Luis Obispo. Among the burglaries were the San Simeon Post Office, Artifacts Gallery, McLean Jewelry, and Upscale Resale. Detectives served search warrants at Morro Bay and San Luis Obispo, where they recovered evidence allegedly tying Coates to several of the break-ins. Authorities believe he may also be linked to numerous burglaries outside San Luis Obispo County. A man has been arrested after a window was smashed at the historic Jack House in San Luis Obispo. According to the San Luis Obispo Police Department, they were called to the Jack House around 2 p.m. yesterday. When they arrived, police found a second-story window had been smashed by a large rock. San Luis Obispo police said when officers got inside, they found 35-year-old Blake Robertson had partially fallen through the attic ceiling. He was taken to the hospital to be treated for his injuries. The Santa Margarita Fire Department celebrated a major milestone. They held a groundbreaking ceremony for the department's new apparatus storage facility this week. The event highlighted the dedication of firefighting volunteers who serve the rural community. And the Atascadero Lakeside Wine Festival is happening tomorrow, 4 until 8 p.m. at Atascadero Lake Park. Unlimited tastings will pair with entertainment from local musicians and artists. 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And Pioneer Museum Family Fun Day is taking place Sunday, 11 a.m. until 4 p.m. in Paso Robles. With your Central Coast headlines, I'm Ben Hayes.
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0: All right, it looks like we are good to go on the 101 in both directions this morning. Weather in San Luis today, we are going to see a high of 78 with the low being 58. Paso today, a high of 89 with the low being 57. And Arroyo Grande today, a high of 73 with the low being 56. 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
0: What did he do? 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

0: right, so we all love Costco. We all love Costco Kirkland products. But there are some products that Costco shoppers say are actually bad, horrible, gross, never buy them again.
1: Okay.
0: These are the Kirkland brand, right? Here we go.
1: I might not be super good at this.
0: Okay, it's fine. I have one, though, for sure.
1: Okay.
0: The very first one, they say, are Kirkland protein bars.
1: Can I see a picture?
0: Yes. Yes, I'll show you photos of all of them. Have you ever bought those?
1: Not those ones. I do buy, like, the granola bars for, like, kids' snacks and stuff, but never those protein bars.
0: Okay. Organic salsa. You ever buy that?
1: Never.
0: Never. I would never buy that from Costco.
1: I probably would.
0: Boxed mac and cheese.
1: Can I see?
0: Nope, they don't have a photo of this.
1: No, I've never bought Kirkland mac and cheese.
0: Right.
1: So.
0: Okay, here's the one that I don't like. And I think
1: typically like Kirkland products.
0: So. I know. Okay. I know. So most people do. But that's what I'm saying. These few that
1: all
0: people
1: right.
0: say aren't good. This is the one that I think people are going to get mad at me at. This here.
1: I was just going to say that's so good. I was just going to tell you, I actually like the Kirkland pizza.
0: I do not like Costco pizza. I don't like it in the courtyard. I don't want to buy the two-pack inside.
1: Mm-mm.
0: That frozen Kirkland pizza
1: is actually really good.
0: I don't like it. I didn't even know they sold this, but light beer?
1: I didn't know that either.
0: Okay. Costco is often praised for its private label liquor. Lest we forget the whole Grey Goose allegations, right? This one I don't understand at all. I love this. This is what I used to buy all the time.

0: salted butter.
1: Yeah.
0: There's nothing wrong with that. Butter's
1: butter.
0: Wait, butter is
1: butter. No one's going to sit here and tell me. Look, I can tell the difference.
0: You cannot. What is it? Golden Lakes? Gold Oak Lakes? Or
1: Land O' Lakes?
0: Land O' Lake. Like, stop talking.
1: You cannot tell the difference in that.
0: Salted butter is salted butter.
1: I want someone to sit here and tell me right now, I can tell the difference in butter. And then I'm going to invite you into the studio and we're going to do a butter taste test.
0: Right. I don't believe I've ever bought one of these, but a rotisserie chicken.
1: I don't believe that you've never bought a rotisserie chicken from Costco.
0: From Costco.
1: Well, you're crazy. People are saying they don't like those?
0: They don't like them. Seasoned rotisserie chicken from Costco, the Kirkland brand. So there's 10 right there. I don't know. I buy the rotisserie every now and then from Vaughn's. Got to be a little careful, and you got to check out, you know, how the skin looks on the outside.
1: Are those still like $4.99?
0: No, they're more like $8.99.
1: Oh, you're kidding me.
0: Oh, no.
1: That's too bad.
0: It's a whole chicken, though. It's pretty good, but yeah, I didn't know some of those, but Costco pizza, I'm not there for it.
1: Oh, you're dumb.
0: I'm not there for it.
1: Oh, you're dumb.
0: You like DiGiorno.
1: Yeah.
0: Which I like, too.
1: Yeah.
0: But not the Kirkland pizza. Can't do it. Sorry. I don't know. Anything you don't like at Costco? Anything you don't like Kirkland brand?
1: Katie and the Bruce, those chickens are delicious. They're big.
0: I know. Okay. Well, just telling you what people don't like. And I knew we were going to get this. I knew we were going to get this from some Irish person.
1: The Stop It Kerrygold butter is definitely different than other salted butter.
0: Kerrygold butter.
1: I don't think you would know the difference.
0: I don't know, man. I really don't. It looks different because it's all yellow and orange and stuff, but I don't know, man.
1: But if it was a blind taste test.
0: Yeah, I don't think so.
1: This person said the peaches in the jar.
0: What's wrong with those? Oh, did you see? We didn't talk about it yesterday. We didn't have time. But did you see how Del Monte's out of business now? And the canned peaches.
1: Oh, my God. You almost made me have an absolute... I blacked out for a second. I thought you meant my favorite restaurant, Del Monte Cafe.
0: No.
1: My heart stopped.
0: Okay. So all these peach trees in the valley, they are now destroying because they had an agreement with Del Monte, who now went out of business. And so all these farmers in the valley have no place to sell their peaches. So the government's going to step in and give them $9 million to destroy peach trees.
1: Do you know what I love? Is that California's like, let's feed our homeless. We have a crisis. We have all this stuff. You know what we're going to do? We're going to pay you $9 million of taxpayer money to destroy your peach trees. I'm not going to pay you to keep the operations going to help out with a million other things we could help out with.
0: Right.
1: Your own jobs, labor, feeding
0: people.
1: But we'll pay you $9 million, not our money,
0: money
1: to destroy your peach trees.
0: You would think, too, that if Costco can come up with their own label called Kirkland, that couldn't the state of California come up with their own label called, I don't know, California?
1: Okay, well, now you're talking California, communism,
0: just
1: so.
0: Grown peaches, and you could maybe give those out? Anyway.
1: Government-run grocery stores? Is that what you're talking about?
0: No. Gosh, no. No. I meant like, you know, give them to homeless or something.
1: If you don't want to keep the trees forever, that's fine. But if there's perfectly good peaches on the trees, I don't understand what we're doing.
0: We're making them go.
1: Destroy them all, but we won't give those to anyone.
0: Yep.
1: I'm not saying you have to keep them forever.
0: Right. All right.
1: Really idiotic.
0: It is what it is. Welcome to our state.
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1: If your air conditioner was human, it'd be stressed sweating through its shirt right now. 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

0: Do you regularly work over 40 hours a week?
1: No.
0: I do not either. I'm not saying I don't get to 40, but regularly work over 40, no. What about you, Jug Country?
2: I used to.
0: Me too. Me too. But yeah, not anymore. What about you, Jug Country? And if you say yes, it's fine. Say yes, please do.
2: I think
0: text
2: probably
0: in,
2: most people would say yes.
0: Regularly work over 40 hours a week?
2: I would think so. I would think too. That people would say yes.
0: I kind of think you're right. We hear all these stories about people don't take vacations when they should.
2: Yeah.
0: You and I don't have any problem with that.
2: No, I'll take them all.
0: I'll take one right now.
2: Right?
0: And then other like sick days. I think you and I have 1,000 sick days built up between the
2: basically.
0: Two of us. Which, again, I don't know. Is it ethical for me to take a sick day like every Monday moving forward? Is it every Monday? Just a sick day?
2: I'm going to start taking one every couple months.
0: I think it's good. Well, and we get that one weird one.
2: The floating holiday?
0: Yeah, whatever that means.
2: Whatever.
0: I know. Listen, I got a million hours of sick time.
2: Yeah, and I'm not saying I'm going to take one like just because I want to take one as a vacation day, but when there's like a day where I'm really actually feeling like worn down.
0: Yes.
2: Like, I don't have to have the flu. This is what I've decided. Over the past couple months, taking a sick day to me is not going to be like, I have the flu, I literally can't move. Like, maybe my body is just worn down. And if I have a million sick days and they cap them here and they're like, we won't let you go over that because you've saved so many because you never take sick days, why wouldn't I start using them? Right. I just, things happen as you get older in life. You know what? Right. I am going to start using them.
0: You're very
2: Thank
0: right.
2: Thank you.
0: You're very
2: if you're
0: right.
2: going to cap them.
0: Right. And not be able to trade them in for anything else.
2: For anything else, then fine. I guess I will. Like, what are they there for?
0: Right.
2: Anyway, that's it. Mark in Napomo said 50-plus hours.
0: And where do you work, Mark?
2: Unnamed, I regularly work around 60 a week.
0: Doing what? I said you have to tell us what you do. You don't have to say where, but, like, what do you do?
2: I'm not going to read them then until I know.
0: Right.
2: Mr. Glass, we know where he works. I'm not even close to 40. I get the work done, and I don't like to sit on my hands.
0: Too many Pokemon cards to count at home.
2: Oh, Mr. Glass.
0: What?
2: What did I see? A story about Pokemon.
0: Was he arrested?
2: No, there was a story. I'll think of it. Okay. There was something that made me think of that.
0: Okay.
2: MBM said, no, because we don't know where MBM works. He said, no, but I did work all weekend.
0: No, you didn't. No, you didn't. You went to concerts all weekend.
2: All right, this person who said, I regularly work around 60 a week.
0: Okay.
2: Said State Hospital.
0: Okay.
2: Mark Napomo, 50-plus hours, said building maintenance worker.
0: Building maintenance. So, like, he could be the guy, like, we had that light bulb that's flickering outside the building here that's scary as S at 4:30 in the morning.
2: Yeah.
0: So, he could, if he handled this building, be the guy to come and change that light bulb.
2: I guess so.
0: Okay.
2: I wish that it would have been him, so I wouldn't have been frightened and thought we were...
0: I do want you to know something, friend, because I have your back.
2: Yeah.
0: I did take a video the other day, and I have it, and I'm going to send it to Kathy today, saying, hey, no rush, just FYI, but this looks like we walk into The Exorcist every morning.
2: Oh, out here?
0: Yes,
2: yeah.
0: The one that's flickering, it's going.
2: I just thought of you. I walked out to use the restroom, and someone came out of the elevator, and they were wearing a bright orange vest, and he was pulling a giant Yeti cooler into the building next door.
0: Okay.
2: And I thought you would have been scared of that. A, I thought, is there a body in there? B, there's probably explosives, and he's probably going to blow this building and we're all going to die. Why is that where my mind goes? That the guy in the construction vest, in 4 seconds, he's either dragging a body in, he's going to use it to drag a body out, or it's full of explosives and we're going to die.
0: Why did you just go there, right?
2: Why did I not even think about what could be in it?
0: Right. Because the normal person would have went, oh, that's lunch.
2: It was huge. It was like 5 feet long. It was huge, and he was pulling it by the handle.
0: I think I would have thought body. I think I would have thought body too. It's okay, friend. I thought it was like his lunch, or maybe
2: lunch for the huge. Crew. No, it could have fit a body in there too.
0: Okay,
2: mm-mm.
0: I might have gone there with you too. Well, it's because you listened to too many podcasts.
2: I think that is why. Katie in the Rue said, "Always, I can't tell you the last time I only worked 40 hours." She is a therapist. The former secret agent technician, 40 hours until I'm off training. Angry TV breaker, I drive truck about 65 hours per week.
0: Okay.
2: Annie Bosco's biggest fan, oh God, so annoying, said just 40 hours, and they scroll up to see if she said what she did, and said, just checking in to see if we're any closer to playing Annie Bosco on the radio. And I think I know what she does for 40 hours a week.
0: I do too. So
2: stalks Annie Bosco.
0: Or is the president of the Annie Bosco fan club, which is fine.
2: I don't know who Annie Bosco is. Who is Annie?
0: She is a singer in country music, and she's opening up for one of the shows.
2: She's not the lady with the short white hair. What Annie is that?
0: Annie Lennox?
2: Oh, maybe.
0: From the
2: that's
0: 80s? The Eurythmics? Nope, that's
2: not her. Does she have short white hair?
0: No, she doesn't. I think she has long brown hair. She's very pretty, very talented young singer.
2: No, lies. That is what she
0: looks
2: like.
0: That's Annie Lennox.
2: With short white hair.
0: Yes, I just said that. Not Annie Bosco.
2: Oh, no, I said, does she have short white hair? Yeah, I meant Annie Lennox.
0: Oh, I thought you meant Annie Bosco. Annie Lennox, yes, for sure.
2: Now, this is where I always get confused. So this is what happens.
0: Geez.
2: My grandpa always liked Anne Murray.
0: Okay, that's different,
2: I know, but I always thought he liked the lady that sang Walking on Broken Glass.
0: That's
2: which
0: Katrina
2: is,
0: in the Waves.
2: Okay, no, yes. No, that's not.
0: Wait, well, that's Walking on Sunshine.
2: Yes, Walking on Broken Glass. Isn't that Annie?
0: I don't know.
2: And I was like, Grandpa likes Walking on Broken Glass.
0: Yeah.
2: That's Annie Lennox, yes. That's Annie Lennox that sings Walking on Broken Glass.
0: Okay.
2: So that's why I always thought my grandpa liked the lady that sings Walking on Broken Glass. But he didn't. He liked Anne Murray.
0: Who's
2: very confused in my childhood. Gramps likes that song.
0: Right. What are you doing, Grandpa? What you doing, Grandpa?
2: Okay, this person did not tell us where they work, so I'm not reading that. Liberty Red Flag. Why is everyone working so much? I stopped working so much like that when I realized you're still in the same situation. You work 40 hours, I still have no more. You work 60 hours, I still have no money. Either way, you still don't have any money. LOL, so you might have just worked the minimum. I think that happens, Liberty Red Flag.
0: Yeah, I do too.
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0: K-Chop with Tom and Becky. Morning. I saw this headline, and it made me do a double take, and I think it's just because we live where we live.
1: Okay.
0: That this made no sense to me that this would be a headline. The headline is, the state that produces the most strawberries isn't Florida.
1: Okay.
0: Right? Right.
1: If it says it's not California either, I give up, but that's not happening.
0: So I see that, and I'm like, that doesn't make sense. Like, it should have said, isn't California, if you're trying to shock somebody.
1: Because people think it's Florida?
0: Does anybody ever had a thought that Florida produces the most strawberries?
1: No, that's weird.
0: Or are we just biased because we live here? So
1: I wouldn't even think it would be bias. I think it would be, maybe we are just more aware because we live here.
0: So, actually,
1: doesn't Florida not, or doesn't Georgia not really produce the most peaches either?
0: Okay, hang on. So, right. So, California does produce the most strawberries. In fact, 90%.
1: Obviously.
0: But Florida's number two.
1: That's fine.
0: But it's way down number
1: two.
0: Like, it's not even close, right? But Florida is a bigger ag powerhouse, maybe, than I thought they were.
1: Well, if you really think about it, like the citrus. I mean, there's a lot of ag in Florida.
0: So, you're right. Citrus is one of the things that is, they rule.
1: You knew that though, right? Florida oranges.
0: I thought maybe. Anyway, yes, California number one. Florida does produce an impressive 3.3 million CWTs of strawberries.
1: What's CWT?
0: I don't know. It doesn't say. I don't know. I don't care. Cubic weight per pound. Who knows? California, top grower of many of our favorite fruits and veggies like avocados, tomatoes, artichokes.
1: Not peaches?
0: Not peaches.
1: Really? I know it's not Georgia.
0: It's not. Where did it go? Florida does do that. Florida's second strawberry. Yeah, no.
1: Yeah, California produces the top. We're the top peach producing state.
0: California is
1: the top peach-producing state by a wide margin, growing over 70% of the nation's total supply.
0: Okay, now I wonder how Del Monte going bankrupt and all those
1: peach trees.
0: All those peach trees that they're being paid take out now in the valley is going to affect that.
1: Guess who comes in second?
0: In peaches?
1: Yeah.
0: Please tell me it's Georgia.
1: It's just not.
0: It's just not.
1: It's South Carolina.
0: I'll be darned.
1: And then Georgia, the peach state, comes in third.
0: They're lying liars.
1: I know, lying liars. Like, you got to give yourself a new name, Georgia.
0: Right.
1: You're not a Georgia peach.
0: There is
1: you can
0: no
1: be
0: Georgia
1: a California peach.
0: You can. You betcha.
1: But most certainly.
0: Anyway, I just thought that was ironic. Who thought Florida did more strawberries?
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0: 98.1 KJUG. Good morning, Tom and Becky. Time for a look at our Central Coast headlines brought to us by McCarthy's.
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2: Good morning with your Central Coast headlines. I'm Ben Hayes. Some San Luis Obispo residents are pushing the city to scrap a planned pedestrian beacon at the intersection of South Street and King Court and replace it with a full traffic signal, citing safety concerns for pedestrians, cyclists, and drivers navigating the area. KSBY reports the number of pedestrian and bicycle accidents at the intersection prompted the city to act, but a public meeting on whether to upgrade the plan is now on the agenda for the next council meeting on Tuesday, June 16th. The San Miguel Community Services District is seeking candidates to fill three seats on its board of directors in the November 3rd general election. The election will fill three board seats beginning in December. More information can be found at sanmiguelcsd.org. Reporter Daniel Martindale says testing and decontamination efforts are underway due to a possible hantavirus case at San Quentin Prison in California.
3: Officials confirm a 38-year-old male inmate showed symptoms that could be consistent with hantavirus on Monday. They're now awaiting federal and state testing results. San Quentin officials do not believe it was a result of person-to-person contact. The inmate is in stable condition and no quarantine is in place. There are no other suspected cases of hantavirus at the prison. I'm Daniel Martindale.
2: ABC's Alex Stone says some horseplay got some police officers in Pasadena in trouble.
4: Two officers were allegedly playing with their guns when one went off. In newly released dash cam video, as one officer is pulling into the Pasadena Police Department garage, another officer at the back of his patrol SUV pulls out his gun and points it, seemingly jokingly, at the officer pulling in. The officer pulling in then pulls out his gun again, seemingly jokingly, but the gun fires. The bullet went through the windshield and hit the first officer in the shoulder. It happened last September, but just now has become known publicly. The chief says the officers involved were disciplined.
2: With your Central Coast headlines, I'm Ben Hayes.
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0: All right, it looks like we are good to go on the 101 in both directions this morning. Weather, Arroyo Grande today, we're going to see a high of 74 with the low being 57. Paso today, a high of 89 with the low being 57. And San Luis today, a high of 78 with the low being 59. 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

0: How do you like your eggs? It's our jug pull of the day today. Scrambled, fried with over hard, over medium, over easy, poached. Ugh. Lord, I know.
1: My favorite way to have eggs is over easy. But I only ever eat scrambled eggs because that's what my kids eat and that's what they like. So we just never make over easy eggs anymore.
0: It's such a good point, too. And I think fried eggs got a little greedy.
1: I love fried eggs.
0: I know, but I think they got greedy. Over hard, over medium, over easy. Like, get over yourself, though, right? If you want a fried egg, it should, in my mind, imply that there's going to be some runny yolk.
1: Oh, no. You got to break the yolk and then have the fried egg. If there's yolk, it's over easy.
0: That's what I'm saying.
1: But fried is different than it was over easy.
0: So you're saying fry an egg, but then break the yolk, and so
1: and
0: that
1: fry
0: it's yellow.
1: That as well.
0: It's,
1: yeah.
0: It's yellow.
1: Give a yellow and white. And then
0: that's
1: over easy.
0: Hard. That's over hard.
1: No.
0: I'm like you, too. Like, most of the time I get, I guess, scrambled, but I really prefer over easy with a little yolk.
1: Yeah, dip your toast in it.
0: Dip your toast in it. That's what I'm just going to say. You dip your toast. Now, if I'm having steak and eggs for breakfast, I will do scrambled. And by the way, that is the only time I really like A1 steak sauce. Because you get that breakfast steak, you're at some diner, you know, like steak and eggs. That steak is coming out nasty. A little bit of A1 and some scrambled eggs with it. Oh, so good. But generally speaking, I would like over easy so that I could dip my toast in it.
1: This says a fried egg is a general term for any egg cooked in fat, while over easy is specifically flipped to cook briefly on the second side, keeping the yolk runny and whites fully set.
0: Yeah.
1: So you only flip it once for a minute.
0: Yeah, one time.
1: All right.
0: That's my favorite. I've taken a liking on the weekends because normally during the week I can't eat breakfast. But on the weekends I make myself breakfast. An English muffin.
1: Yeah.
0: Some butter, right? A slice of Canadian bacon. And an over easy fried egg. And then some salsa on top. Oh, so good.
1: I never grew up eating salsa on eggs. Tabasco sauce on eggs.
0: You like the hot sauce?
1: Yeah.
0: Yeah. Maggie does too. She really turned me on to that. I go out to Dallas and I got to do scrambled eggs for the grandkids.
1: Yeah.
0: But they all like that hot chalupa, chalula.
1: No, I don't know.
0: Whatever.
1: I grew up in a Tabasco household, so that's just what it was.
0: Okay.
1: My kids do not like hot sauce on their eggs.
0: Oh.
1: I mean,

0: It's not like they like freak out. They don't ever ask for that. Also, another thing that is sacrilegious is ketchup with eggs. Disgusting.
1: Oh, stop,
0: I feel like
1: stop,
0: that's
1: right,
0: for like
1: stop.
0: Disgusting. Like, I just feel like that's such a yes. So gross.
1: You nasty.
0: Yeah. Like, get you don't need to have ketchup for everything.
1: You just
0: don't. But people that eat ketchup with their eggs, gross.
1: They do. That is horrid.
0: Yeah. Don't know my trash.
1: Ketchup on your eggs. You probably get those big old, like, mouse slippers, and you're wearing PJs all day, and you're just nasty. Mm-mm. You nasty.
0: High on Benadryl. Sunny side up is the best. Don't flip the egg. I got to tell you guys, I'm never not flipping the egg.
1: No, I agree. You flip it once. And you don't let it cook too long, but you do flip it once.
0: I don't think I could do it. That's like a raw egg to me, high on Benadryl.
1: Yeah.
0: Gonna get the salmonella.
1: The salmonella?
0: Salmonella.
1: How do you like your eggs? It's our jug poll of the day today. Scrambled, over hard, over medium, over easy. Anybody like poached eggs?
0: No, it's not 1902. We're
1: right,
0: eating them in like
1: right,
0: a little
1: hello.
0: Glass.
1: My God.
0: Shauna said, I like mine scrambled, and ketchup on eggs sounds gross. However, I do like ketchup on my hash browns. I'm with you there, Shauna. You got to get
1: That's
0: sometimes
1: fine.
0: A little, not all the time, but sometimes a little ketchup with your hash browns, or even sometimes with your potatoes. Like if they're the,
1: yeah,
0: you know, country sure. style potatoes, a
1: for
0: little
1: sure.
0: bit there.
1: For sure. But don't bring that ketchup over into your eggs.
0: No.
1: And you got to salt and pepper those suckers too. You know, I'm a salt and pepper king here, so. Most people these days don't do that.
0: They're I couldn't like, imagine eating an egg that wasn't salt and pepper
1: can you
0: while it was cooking.
1: That? Right. Well, now they Brody. Can't at restaurants because they'll get sued because
0: really gross.
1: Somebody's got a pepper allergy and then they
0: and cook my egg in bacon fat too.
1: Do it. I want that Crisco.
0: Yeah.
1: I want that.
0: I don't want the Crisco. I want the real bacon fat. I want you to cook the bacon and then cook
1: the
0: egg in it.
1: Is that not the best of all time? Bacon
0: Please.
1: First, bacon out, and then that bacon grease. Fry your
0: yeah.
1: eggs right there.
0: Do not.
1: Please.
0: Not. Season Please. It. How gross.
1: Yeah.
0: Just doing her job. So it depends on what I'm eating and it with. I usually have 2 hard-boiled eggs and 1/2 avocado for breakfast, but if I'm going over medium with potatoes.
1: Okay. I see what she's saying.
0: Mean Dave Ramsey says over easy or scrambled with American cheese mixed in.
1: Interesting. All right.
0: I mean, I could do an egg with like some cheese in there if you're doing a scrambled egg, but that's not the norm for me.
1: Me either. Back to my breakfast weekend, I do put a slice of ghost pepper cheese now.
0: What about the thing that people, that everyone has different names for them, bird's nest, whatever, but where you take, about the side of my American Girl cookbook was the first time I ever did it, and I
1: Here
0: know that
1: go.
0: Obviously tons of people do it different ways, but I was so proud of myself. You take your bread and you butter it on each side.
1: Yeah.
0: And then you take a glass, a regular
1: oh, no.
0: drinking glass.
1: I know what you're going to say.
0: And you make the hole.
1: Don't.
0: And then you put the bread in the frying pan and you crack the egg in the hole of the bread.
1: Yeah.
0: And then you flip that a time or two. And then you can dip the little hole that you've cut out. Like you keep that little extra piece and you dip that in there. You ever do that?
1: I have never done that in my entire life.
0: Try that.
1: Wow.
0: Now that's good.
1: Wow. American Girl cookbook. Of course.
0: Thomas from Paso. You can buy containers of bacon grease for cooking. One brand is called Beacon Up. You know what else you can do?
1: I know.
0: You can be an old grandma and you can save your own damn bacon grease instead of buying it from a fancy store. You just put it in a jar.
1: I know what
0: keep
1: else
0: it on your
1: you
0: counter.
2: Maybe you should shut your face.
1: You can shut your face.
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0: Is there a food that makes you sick? Or is there any food that you, like, refuse to eat?
1: Yes. Oh, my God. Not calamari. What is it when it's... Come on. Like, the big chunks of calamari. It is calamari.
0: Calamari?
1: It is the big chunks. Like, I can't eat it. I can't eat it. It makes me sick to my stomach. And I had the stomach flu one time, and we went to dinner.
0: Yeah.
1: And it was just as I was, like, getting the stomach
0: flu. Fried calamari? Like, that's usually, like, an appetizer or something,
1: right?
0: Yeah,
1: but not with, like, the tentacles. It's just, like, the chunks of it. Okay. I remember this was at dinner, and then I threw that up.
0: Yeah.
1: And it's been 20 years.
0: Oh, boy.
1: I couldn't even look at calamari.
0: Wow. Okay.
1: Gag.
0: And, yeah, and there's, like, a squid, right?
1: Yeah.
0: And tentacle, yeah.
1: But it can come in different forms.
0: Yes, right.
1: That's the chunks.
0: That's the horribleness of it.
1: And then even the tentacles, I mean, that's sounds worse and looks worse, but to me, in my mind, it's...
0: Yeah.
1: What about you?
0: Sauerkraut.
1: I've never had sauerkraut.
0: Sauerkraut. I can't do it. It stinks. It's gross as S. And I agree with almost everything that Robert Kennedy's doing. You know, the new health secretary guy. I agree with almost everything, but he's a big proponent of, I don't know what he calls them, ferments. I think it ferments. And sauerkraut is one of them. And he's like, I think he said he eats it every morning for breakfast. I'm like, oh my, gross. Your breath must be the worst breath of any politician in the history of politician. I can't do sauerkraut. Oh, it stinks. What about you, Jug Country? Any food that makes you sick or a food that you refuse to eat?
1: Just doing her job, said tripe. When I was young, my family used to boil cow's tongue on the stove, and it just completely disgusts me. I can't even stand the smell.
0: Yeah. I can see that. I don't like raw oysters either.
1: Nope.
0: In fact, that would be something I would refuse to eat.
1: Swallowing snot.
0: Oh, right. How about some snot down your face? Okay. But oysters Rockefeller, totally different story. Mm. Love that. Love that.
1: Kelsey loves Garth said, I can't do sushi of any kind, but I love fried rice and the chicken and steak at the Japanese restaurants.
0: Okay.
1: Rugby Toe said, oatmeal. Why?
0: Who?
1: How come?
0: Makes toes grow.
1: Other shoe sister's husband said, liver, liver, liver.
0: Yeah. I know, but we're all grown-ups now. We don't have to eat Depression-era food.
1: Liver.
0: Oh, my dad would. I told you my dad would make liver and onions and just instant throw up my sister and I.
1: The Paso cop said, mangoes. I eat too much overseas and now I can't do it.
0: Ooh.
1: Mr. Glass said, I'll try anything until it has any vinegar-based sauce. I can't get past the vinegar smell.
0: Mm. I don't think you'd like sauerkraut then, right? Because that's got a pungent.
1: This is a weird one.
0: Okay.
1: Tracy's fiance, Ryan Reynolds.
0: Yeah.
1: Watermelon, really any kind of melon, cantaloupe. But ever since I was a kid, I get a gag reflex when I even smell watermelon or try to eat cantaloupe.
0: That is very interesting.
1: Yeah, it is.
0: I've never heard of something like that.
1: Your dog's getting...
0: He's got us.
1: He's mad at someone. Someone's out there. He's growling at someone.
0: Is he growling?
1: He's barking. He's going to start barking in a minute. He's over there growling.
0: That a kid. That a boy, Max. That a boy, Max. You protect his house.
1: Dina said, peas, mushrooms, vomit time.
0: Oh, boy. You would not have liked my number one college go-to poor man's dish.
1: This person said, I hate pickles. Juanito said, tripe is menudo. That is all. So that was my question with just doing her job. Because she said tripe, and then she said cow's tongue. But isn't tripe the stomach lining, right?
0: Okay. You're looking at the wrong white dude here. And also, what are the tacos that I like that I ate that were the
1: tongue? When my parents were here over the weekend, we went to my dad and Oliver and I went to go to dinner. And we're like, let's go to this little like food truck. It was a taco truck.
0: Yeah.
1: And I was like, I always see it. Let's go.
0: Okay.
1: But then we got there, and I was like, My dad was all about it. But I was like, I can't do it. Like, where they're doing, like, the tongue and the tripe all in the same. What if a little bit gets in the stuff I want? Oliver was like, hell no. I'm not doing that.
0: So I will say that the only time I had it was up the street here at Efron's, right?
1: Yeah.
0: And it was really good. It was actually really good.
1: Rugby Toes, going back to the oatmeal thing.
0: Yeah.
1: So this, it, his reason is the same as me, because he threw up once in elementary school, then middle, then high school. Now the smell makes him gag.
0: I told you, I couldn't eat hot dogs for 20 years of my life. My mom boiled them on my 7th birthday, and I threw up after that. It was awful. I couldn't touch a hot dog for 2 decades.
1: Darla from Napomo said, eggplant. I can't stand the texture. The bee who's good at her job, bananas. I have the same problem as bananas. It's a weird texture thing for me. Yeah. It makes me just, and mashed potatoes. But I can still eat them, though.
0: Yeah.
1: But, like, it really has to be, like, I'd have to really be in, like, the mood for it or something. I just,
0: okay.
1: Makes me sick. Tara's brother-in-law said lasagna. Oh, no.
0: What?
1: Oh, other man. Shoe sister's husband said, you're right, Becky, tripe is the lining and the tongue is tongue. Yeah.
0: But what were the tacos that I ordered? Tripe those tacos?
1: I thought you had the tongue.
0: That's right. Lingua-ga-ga-ga. Tacos. Linguisa tacos.
1: High on Benadryl said, artificial coconut, real donuts, great, but something about the artificial stuff on candy bars makes me gag. And here's how my brain is trained. When I see the word artificial, I want to say AI. I almost said, just to shorten that text, something about the AI stuff on candy bars. No, Becky.
0: Right.
1: Nope.
0: Right. That's funny.
1: Shauna, hominy. I was forced to eat hominy as a child, and to this day, I can't stand it. My mom used to make that. It's like the, I don't even know what it is, like it's white corn.
0: Right. It's not okra.
1: No, it's disgusting, though.
0: Hominy. Yeah, what is it? Like a beetroot?
1: I don't even know. Witch's teeth.
0: What?
1: Witch's teeth.
0: Witch's teeth. Okay. I hadn't thought of that one, but that's a good one.
1: See? Ooh, dried corn kernels have been treated with an alkaline solution.
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0: What is overrated, but nobody dares to say it? A couple of these items on this list already you and I talk about from time to time. So I'll go first. Chuck Country, you answer, please, on the Supercuts text line. But I'll go first. IPAs. So bitter. So yucky. So nasty. 9% alcohol. IPA, just stop. It's horrible. How can you make beer taste worse? Oh, I've invented an IPA. Beer used to just taste bad. Now it tastes horrible. So I'm going to say IPAs.
1: This unnamed person said Starbucks.
0: What is overrated, but nobody dares to say so? Okay.
1: Shauna says Beyonce.
0: Okay. Oh, yeah, nobody would dare.
1: You're not allowed to say that. Or else it's like, well, you know what you are.
0: You're getting called into the HR office today, Shauna.
1: Although I'm with Shauna on that, like, Beyonce has a beautiful voice. Like, Beyonce actually has real talent.
0: Sure.
1: She can sing.
0: Sure.
1: But no, like, she doesn't even have, like, songs anymore. Now she's just like a, like, here I am.
0: Yeah. Right?
1: Jay-Z and...
0: Yeah. And here's my latest album that
1: nobody's going to listen to.
0: Nobody listens to.
1: But don't you dare say.
0: Right. Right.
1: Ray's neighbor says Taylor Swift.
0: Okay.
1: Unnamed says In-N-Out. Gross.
0: Yeah, me too. I'm with you. I'm with you so much there.
1: You're both dumb.
0: Overrated. Overrated.
1: Ken Woods said Tom.
0: Oh, well, that's a jackass thing to say. Thanks, Ken. Jackass. Wow. Also, Ken.
2: Shut up, dirt face.
0: I'll give you another one. And this one is recent for me, but I've kind of turned in the last year. Bacon. Bacon decided to get into every food you eat. I don't know, a decade ago, 15 years ago, all of a sudden, bacon. Oh, I love bacon. I love bacon. Bacon on this, bacon on that, bacon ice cream. Bacon, just put some bacon on the Brussels sprouts. They'll taste good. Bacon. Stop. Get out of the dish. Like, you're fine. You're fine on your own with breakfast every now and then. Get out of everything.
1: Amy Wellman said Chick-fil-A. Mineral Oil Bandits. Spotify. Yolotarium with you on this one. Chris Stapleton.
0: Wow. Okay. Okay.
1: Joe from kindergarten. Morgan Wallen.
0: Okay.
1: Rolo, fish and chips.
0: Oh, no, you shut up, Rolo. You shut up, and you get to the Spirit restaurant right now and have those fish and chips, and then come back and talk to me. I like this one, too. I agree with this. New Year's Eve.
1: I'm with that one, too.
0: Yeah, that's just, it's, let's have a New Year's Eve party, okay?
1: I like New Year's Eve, but it just, you know, I don't know. Maybe it's just a time of life. Like, when I was younger, like, New Year's Eve, that was fun.
0: Sure.
1: But now, though, like, I don't want to go anywhere on New Year's Eve. Like, Christmas is over. Everyone's...
0: Right.
1: Coming down from the rush.
0: It's
1: to
0: like...
1: To me, it's like...
0: We got to have one more party?
1: I know.
0: We got to do one more party?
1: I don't know. I actually don't agree with that. I like to celebrate whatever I can.
0: I know, but, like, the question is, what's overrated and nobody dares to say it? I think we would agree New Year's Eve is overrated. It just is. I don't want to go to Times Square. I don't want to ever watch the ball drop again. I've seen it. It's so anticlimactic. Whatever. Just, it's whatever. Ugh. Okay. Oh, here's one.
1: Foo Fighters?
0: No.
1: Oh.
0: Disney properties. You think about that one.
1: Becoming that way.
0: Kind of heading down that path?
1: Sure. Never used to be.
0: Right.
1: Great. I do think that... We're getting there now, though.
0: We're down the path.
1: Yeah.
0: We're down the path. All right. Anything else, Jug Country? What's overrated, but nobody dares to say so? Nope. Can't do that. Nope. Can't. Nope. MBM, nope. Matt Barrow's with me. In and out. Yeah.
1: My other brother, Daryl, said you too.
0: Oh. The greatest rock and roll band of all time.
1: Not
0: stop.
1: Like
0: stop.
1: Rock and
0: stop.
1: Roll
0: stop.
1: Band,
0: the greatest
1: no.
0: rock and roll band.
1: Rock and
0: ever.
1: Roll.
0: It, the greatest
1: he
0: rock and
1: says
0: roll
1: that.
0: Band. Yeah. Yeah. Sorry. Apologies to Dave and the Foo Fighters, but you too. Sorry. Greatest ever. All right. We done on this one?
1: Yeah.
0: It's getting close to order time.
1: Please hurry.
0: please open. I got beans and bologna. All right.
1: Sam from Creston, by the way, those stupid Stanley Cups. I do wonder how people feel about fighting each other and stealing them from Target when you can find them at TJ Maxx now for like $10. And you spent thousands of dollars on Stanley Cups.
0: Right. How'd that go? How'd that work out?
1: I also feel that way about Labubus. I mean, they were cool for what they were, you know, for a while. Like, it's fun to have a little crazy. It's just fun to have a little fun in life. Yeah. I get that. But, like, some people were like, I'm spending, again, thousands of dollars on them. And now it's like,
0: yeah.
1: Short-lived. Right. And I don't know. Gary.
0: Oh.
1: Gary's in.
0: What's up, Gary?
1: New Year's parties are overrated, but quietly reflecting on the year past and the new one upon us is never overrated.
2: Alert nerd.
3: Good one, dork.
0: Come on, Gary. Reflecting. You call everybody together in the living room and you're like, hey, let's reflect on the past year. You don't do that, Gary.
1: I'm with Gary on that.
0: You don't do that, Gary.
1: You don't ever, like, what a year we've had. Like, this is what we've done this year. Like, what a fun year. Looking forward to a new year. Yeah.
0: No.
1: Yes, I do.
0: I don't believe you, and I don't believe Gary.
1: It's like I sit there quietly, but, like, of course, like, what a fun year we've had. Like, this is all the stuff we've done this year. Like, what a fun year it's going to be. I really do that. Like, I actually like New Year's.
0: Okay, you just said it was overrated.
1: During that. I said, actually, I don't think it is, during that last discussion.
0: Yeah.
1: So I like celebrating things where we can, and I'm with Gary on that. Madison, said she's with Gary as well.
0: Oh, gosh.
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3: Good morning with your Central Coast headlines. I'm Ben Hayes. Some San Luis Obispo residents are pushing the city to scrap a planned pedestrian beacon at the intersection of South Street and King Court and replace it with a full traffic signal, citing safety concerns for pedestrians, cyclists, and drivers navigating the area. KSBY reports the number of pedestrian and bicycle accidents at the intersection prompted the city to act, but a public meeting on whether to upgrade the plan is now on the agenda for the next council meeting on Tuesday, June 16th. The San Miguel Community Services District is seeking candidates to fill three seats on its board of directors in the November 3rd general election. The election will fill three board seats beginning in December. More information can be found at sanmiguelcsd.org. Reporter Daniel Martindale says testing and decontamination efforts are underway due to a possible hantavirus case at San Quentin Prison in California.
4: Officials confirm a 38-year-old male inmate showed symptoms that could be consistent with hantavirus on Monday. They're now awaiting federal and state testing results. San Quentin officials do not believe it was a result of person-to-person contact. The inmate is in stable condition and no quarantine is in place. There are no other suspected cases of hantavirus at the prison. I'm Daniel Martindale.
3: ABC's Alex Stone says some horseplay got some police officers in Pasadena in trouble.
5: Two officers were allegedly playing with their guns when one went off. In newly released dash cam video, as one officer is pulling into the Pasadena Police Department garage, another officer at the back of his patrol SUV pulls out his gun and points it, seemingly jokingly, at the officer pulling in. The officer pulling in then pulls out his gun again, seemingly jokingly, but the gun fires. The bullet went through the windshield and hit the first officer in the shoulder. It happened last September, but just now has become known publicly. The chief says the officers involved were disciplined.
3: With your Central Coast headlines, I'm Ben Hayes.
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7: All right, it looks like we are good to go on the 101 in both directions. Weather today, San Luis, a high of 79 with the low being 59. Paso today, a high of 89 with the low being 56. And Arroyo Grande today, a high of 74 with the low being 56. 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

0: 98.1 KJUG. Good morning, Tom and Becky. Tom is in Dallas right now, so I am speaking with Robin from Woods Humane Society. Good morning, Robin.
1: Hey, good morning. How are you?
0: I'm good. How are you?

0: good. Happiest Friday always.
1: Oh, thankfully Friday. I've been on vacation all week. I shouldn't even say that. Yesterday was my first day back, but feels like it's been a full week. Okay, so yesterday
0: feels good. It's a slow transition into the back to work.
1: It really is, because it still feels like Monday to me right now, trying to, I don't know, do this without Tom here. So anyway, when he was here yesterday,
0: well, I'll try to make it easy on you.
1: Thank you. We got the email with the pet of the week, and I'm like, oh my gosh, this cat is so serious looking. Tell us about this serious looking cat.
0: Oh my gosh, I am just adorable. Meet Moon, our pet of the week. June is Adopt-a-Cat Month. Because this time of year, we have a lot of kittens that are taking all the attention away from our adult cats. So we just got to do a reminder that adult cats are pretty darn easy, a little less work than those baby kittens. And they're just so adorable and ready to go into a home. Moon, I'm calling him a full moon. I've got a full moon for you today because he is 22 pounds and just round as could be, like a full moon. Of course, we're having some fun with him, but of course he needs to lose a few pounds. He wants to be healthy and happy. I'm sure he doesn't feel all that great carrying around that extra weight. He's 5 years old. He is the most handsome orange tabby. I am a sucker for orange tabbies. If you are like me and have that childhood fantasy of having Garfield in your life, this is a real life Garfield. You can meet him at our San Luis Obispo shelter. He does want to be the only pet in the home. So he was in a home previously with another cat and he did not thrive. He basically hid, which is why he is underweight.
1: I was going to ask you about that.
0: Yeah, he did not get around. He didn't live his best life. Even though he didn't cause problems, it was really, he's not comfortable. So he just spent his time hiding. At the shelter, he still kind of hides under blankets or little rugs. But as soon as he sees a person, he comes right out. So he's going to be a great addition to somebody's life. It doesn't get better than orange tabbies. He is up on our website, woodshumane.org. He is up on Facebook and Instagram. You can share his video and help him out. But I'd love to find him that perfect home for him. Five-year-old big boy Moon would love to go home with you today.
1: What is the average weight of a normal orange tabby?
0: I mean, 10, 14.
1: Oh, boy.
0: Like that would be a much better. I know. I say a few pounds.
1: So he definitely needs to get ready for his bikini summer body here. Full moon.
0: he may always be a little bigger of a cat, but he definitely should lose. And it'll be a slow process. But he'll need to just, like, he can't eat all the foods all the time.
1: All the Garfield lasagna.
0: Exactly. Keep him away from the lasagna. And he'll just need to move around, have free range of the house. You know, he just can't live under a bed his whole life, basically.
1: I gotcha. All right. So check out when he's in your San Luis location or Atascadero.
0: Yep. He's at our San Luis. But again, we do have adoptable adult cats at both locations and kittens kind of still to show this time of year. So wonderful adult cats that would love to go home with people this weekend at both locations. But our current obsession and favorite Moon is in San Luis Obispo. And we are open 7 days a week from 12 to 4 to meet adoptable animals and hopefully fall in love.
1: And do you guys have any summer events or anything going on, Robin? Or are you just kind of focusing on the cats? Or what do we have happening?
0: Nope. I always have events going on. I will say the one that I'm excited about coming up for is our pink drink at the Slow Elks Lodge. Of course, it is a big party. This is a party. If you like to drink poolside at the Elks with amazing food and amazing fun people, Adam Montiel throws a great party. Tickets are on sale, and you will eat and drink every bit of that ticket purchase. And, of course, it's a fundraiser for Woods and the Slow Elks Scholarship. So a great cause, July 11th. You can grab your tickets. There's some VIP tickets still left available, and that's pinkdrink.org. And you can grab those tickets, support Woods, and just get a bunch of people together. It is a big, fun pool pink party. That's July 11th. And we have an events calendar on our website, and I am throwing things on there all the time. We are out and about in the community so much this time of year. So all things Woods, including adoptable animal events, training classes, that big donate button that allows us to help cats and dogs at Woods is all at woodshumane.org. And I have to share, Becky, last week I plugged, we did the big adoption day Saturday, California Adopt-A-Pet Day. This has become a big day around California to try to save lives at shelters. And I got to tell you, you guys showed up for us at Woods just on Saturday. 92 animals were adopted in
1: five hours.
0: People waited in line for 3 hours to show up for shelter animals. And our pet of the week last week, Max, who was like a younger version of our new K-Jug Max with you, he was a big boy that had waited for a year. He was a sweet, gentle giant, reminded me a lot of Max. And he was the first one to get adopted. Somebody was here camping, saw his video, heard his story. They stopped their vacation. They waited in line for 3 hours, and Max was the first dog to get adopted on Saturday. And that feels so freaking good when people wait in line for shelter animals because they want to be part of the movement. They want to help save a life. And all week we've been able to bring in new animals because of the room that we were able to create. It is a wonderful thing to be a part of this community. And of course, shout out to our team of staff and volunteers. Processing 92 adoptions in 5 hours is truly a miracle that only Woods could pull off.
1: That is really incredible. And that mean that you must have started with a full shelter, and by the end of the day, it must have seemed quiet in the shelter.
0: It was as quiet as it gets at Woods.
1: Yeah. Well, that's great. All right, Robin, give us that website one more time.
0: Yeah, woodshumane.org for all things Woods. And please follow us on Instagram and Facebook for the cutest content and share those posts and help us save more lives.
1: And you can go check out Moon as well, his, you know, Garfield lasagna bodied Moon with his very serious little face.
0: Yep.
1: He's very cute, though. I did want to pick him up out of the picture you sent and just pet him because he's really, really cute. So
0: yes, and he'll let you pick him up, too. He barely fits in your lap, but he'll let you.
1: Hey, I'll try it. I'll give it my best try. But all right, Robin, well, thank you so much. 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

0: It's K John with Tom and Becky. Good morning. So I know in a few weeks you're taking a vacation with the family, and I know that you guys are going to Tennessee. That's all I'm going to say. I don't know anything else that I'm going to air, but I saw this story and I thought of you. This is the must visit road trip foods in every state. Okay? So I looked up Tennessee, and there's a place in Tennessee called Biscuit Love Gulch.
1: Okay.
0: And what you're supposed to eat there is called the East Nasty Biscuit Sandwich, with Princess Biscuit Sandwich as the number two choice.
1: I'll go.
0: Best food in Nashville. This is.
1: We customers. Do love going to biscuit places when there's a. It's a chain of biscuit places, but it's called the Maple Street Biscuit Company.
0: Okay.
1: It's the best.
0: Well, this looks really good.
1: Biscuit Love Gulch. I'll go. I'll do it.
0: All right. So there's your, there's my tip that I thought you might like, but you probably won't do it because I suggested it and you hate me. And so
1: I do hate you.
0: So there you go. All right. So then I thought, well, what is, I wonder what California's is.
1: And you've already told me this one.
0: Yaks on the Five in a city I've never heard of.
1: I wouldn't call it a city.
0: Dunsmuir. Dunsmuir?
1: Yeah.
0: And you are aware of this?
1: Yes.
0: And are you aware of this restaurant? Well,
1: okay, I'm not playing this game with you because we've already talked about this.
0: Yaks on the Five?
1: And I showed you that I follow them on Instagram even.
0: Is this up where you live?
1: Not where I live. It's in northern California. It's more west than where I live. It's right on the Five, though.
0: What to order? Scott's Tots.
1: There is, oh my gosh, it's not the Buffalo Burger. It's not a Moose Burger. It's the Elk Burger. What is it?
0: Bacon Overload Burger. That's the other thing to order there. It says it's a roadside diner.
1: Yeah, you would probably freak out if you saw it.
0: Why would I freak out?
1: Dude, you're like all weird about stuff.
0: I like diners. I like a good diner. Yaks on the Five.
1: Yeah.
0: What a name. Dunsmuir, that's in Oregon, though.
1: It's not. Okay. Definitely in California.
0: Okay.
1: Dude, I really think you need to...
0: Oh, you think I need to get out? You think I need to travel? You think I need to take a road trip? Blah, blah, blah, blah, blah.
1: I do. I think I you need to go all north.
0: All right.
1: By the way, yeah. Bob... Via best burgers on the planet, and their cinnamon rolls are amazing.
0: At Yaks?
1: Yeah.
0: Okay.
1: See?
0: All right.
1: You think it's weird to know where that is?
0: No, I do. I've never heard of that city.
1: It's not a city. A lot of people around here, I'm sure, haven't heard of Dunsmuir, but I'm sure you've heard of weed.
0: I don't even know if I've heard of that.
1: You've never heard of weed?
0: California?
1: Laugh. Yeah.
0: Oh, 420, okay.
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0: totally saw this question, and I want to ask it as the jug pull, but then I want to broaden it out a little bit. So the question was, have you ever seen or been at or involved with a bank robbery?
1: Oh.
0: Because that would be scary.
2: It would be scary. Whenever I go into a bank, obviously more so a long time ago, but I still do to this day. I size up everyone immediately in the bank and everyone that's walking in, and I see which one could it be and how will I take you out.
0: Okay. I look at everybody. I'm like, okay, where's the nearest exit? How do I get down on the ground quick enough? Or how do I leave? Or if they come out this way and they start looking this way, then maybe third option, I could take them out. You know what I mean? Like if they look away, then I make a run for it. And then if, even if I died, I'd die a hero. All the witnesses would be like, he jumped him, but he jumped him too slow. And the guy turned around and blasted him into next year.
2: And that's what goes to your mind. Like, everyone's going to talk about me.
0: They're going to, yeah, that's right. Because I have main character syndrome.
2: Right.
0: So if the bank was robbed and I died trying to apprehend the robber, the story would be about me. I don't think that's far-fetched. He died trying to save all the others and the bank's money.
2: Yeah, I know what the story would be.
0: What would it be?
2: It would be someone pulled out their camera and they would be recording it because no one jumps in for anything anymore.
0: Yeah.
2: And in the middle of their recording, it would be you army crawling out the back door.
0: Trying to
2: and
0: get
2: that's
0: out
2: what would be on the news.
0: That's funny. Okay, so anyway, the question was, have you ever been involved in or witnessed a bank robbery? But I thought that's pretty narrow. Let's just broaden it out. Have you ever witnessed a crime? Have you ever seen a crime, like, in progress?
2: Katie in the room. So Tom's first priority is self-preservation and exit strategy, while Becky's like, I'm going to take this MF out. Be proud, Tom.
0: Yeah, I am, actually. Yeah, you betcha. Where are the exits? I'm like a flight attendant. Double doors, front and back.
2: Mr. Glass, we watched him get up and run at the robber and trip on his flip-flop and hit his head.
0: Listen to me, dummy. I was protecting Becky, and you know it.
2: Leave me out of your story.
0: It's clear that's what happened. It's fine.
2: It was clear what happened at the bank?
0: When you saw the stranger danger here.
2: He wasn't even talking about that.
0: He was talking about when I ran down here.
2: He said we watched him get up at the and run at the robber and trip on his flip-flop and hit his head.
0: Like he's a just saying like a story?
2: Yes, like that's what people would say.
0: I thought he meant when you saw the scary person come in here and I went to protect you by hiding so that I could apprehend him.
2: So later on,
0: I could element of surprise.
2: As I was talking to the man, I'm like, what do you want? What is your business here? And I was like, I have to face this head on. So Max and I are the ones that confronted the man.
0: That's right. And I was there.
2: And then you came out of hiding when you realized it was safe.
0: And I was there for element of surprise.
2: This person, unnamed, when I was younger, we had a family friend that foiled a bank robbery and had gone into the witness protection program.
0: Wow.
2: Really? I thought I was going to have to go into the witness protection program when I got nosy and watched the guy steal the ATM machine. And I like stopped in the middle of the road with my coffee and I was looking at him like, what is this AH doing?
0: Yeah.
2: I'm just watching him.
0: Yeah.
2: And then I pulled in here like, oh, weirdest thing. Someone's like unloading something, like dropped something in the middle of the road in front of our work.
0: Yeah.
2: And then we realized, because you told me there was police everywhere.
0: Police were all over.
2: I stopped and stared at him.
0: We've seen some crimes.
2: We have seen some crimes.
0: Do they, in witness protection, do they put you like in
2: with Amish.
0: South Dakota?
2: I always imagine it with Amish people. Maybe it's because every movie or TV show where they have witness protection program, it's always like Amish people doing woodworking.
0: Yes.
2: That's where you're going.
0: That's where you're heading. You're going to be a horseshoer. You're going to be a farrier.
2: Mean Martin said it would be hard to intervene because it's California. The bank robber could turn around and sue the person trying to stop them for assault.
0: Good point.
2: Unnamed, yes, two separate times I've seen someone stealing from the Rite Aid in Slow and people were chasing them. Not a bank robbery, but kind of scary.
0: Wow.
2: They were allowed to chase them? Jeez. Surprised they even did that.
0: Well, usually the police are like, hey, you don't do it, let us do it. We're the police. And then that changed a few years ago because then they're like, well, if you're never going to prosecute them or convict them, why am I putting my life on the line?
2: Get me started on that.
0: I know, it's MBM, too early for that.
2: I would love to. Either I get shot or I beat the S out of them.
0: The kid?
2: Sometimes you just got to get your A whooped. Jury insider, I had a bout of insomnia in the middle of the night. I saw a dude running down my street yelling. Two people rolled up in a car after him and beat the S out of him. He was left in the street. I called 911 to report it.
0: Is this a dream?
2: No, she was up because she had insomnia. I was looking at her window.
0: Oh, I
2: was yelling, running down the street yelling.
0: Oh, gosh. Where do you...
2: people, yeah, where do you live?
0: Which part of Santa Maria do you live in?
2: I really want to know where you live.
0: I'm sorry, Santa Maria. I actually like Santa Maria, but it was kind of a layup.
2: Well, yeah. I mean, you've got to call it what it is, but I bet it was San Luis.
0: Okay. I'm still going with Santa Maria.
2: The person who saw people getting chased out of Rite Aid, they stole things from the pharmacy.
0: Well, if you're in there to steal drugs, I get that. That makes sense.
2: Tom from CCS apprehended tons of shoplifters from the surf shop. Lots of fisticuffs.
0: Really?
2: Gosh, people. I told you I chased someone.
0: When you were at Abercrombie?
2: No, I worked at Ambiance when I was in college. And a girl stole...
0: And you chased her down.
2: All
0: of it,
2: and she threw the jeans in the creek. Yep.
0: I can't imagine being chased by you. You'd be like that little tiny dog that just never gives up. It's right behind you.
2: I was fast.
0: Get away. I bet you were. See, like you talk about old man strength. I think you have young woman quickness. I think it's a thing. Like if you looked at you, like are you a long distance runner? No. Can you run a 4.240? No. But in the happening of a crime, I bet you are a fast mother father.
2: I didn't think you were going to say that. I thought you were going to say something else. I thought you were going to make a slip.
0: No chance.
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2: Good morning with your Central Coast headlines. I'm Ben Hayes. Some San Luis Obispo residents are pushing the city to scrap a planned pedestrian beacon at the intersection of South Street and King Court and replace it with a full traffic signal, citing safety concerns for pedestrians, cyclists, and drivers navigating the area. KSBY reports the number of pedestrian and bicycle accidents at the intersection prompted the city to act, but a public meeting on whether to upgrade the plan is now on the agenda for the next council meeting on Tuesday, June 16th. The San Miguel Community Services District is seeking candidates to fill three seats on its board of directors in the November 3rd general election. The election will fill three board seats beginning in December. More information can be found at sanmiguelcsd.org. Reporter Daniel Martindale says testing and decontamination efforts are underway due to a possible hantavirus case at San Quentin Prison in California.
3: Officials confirm a 38-year-old male inmate showed symptoms that could be consistent with hantavirus on Monday. They're now awaiting federal and state testing results. San Quentin officials do not believe it was a result of person-to-person contact. The inmate is in stable condition and no quarantine is in place. There are no other suspected cases of hantavirus at the prison. I'm Daniel Martindale.
2: ABC's Alex Stone says some horseplay got some police officers in Pasadena in trouble.
4: Two officers were allegedly playing with their guns when one went off. In newly released dash cam video, as one officer is pulling into the Pasadena Police Department garage, another officer at the back of his patrol SUV pulls out his gun and points it, seemingly jokingly, at the officer pulling in. The officer pulling in then pulls out his gun, again seemingly jokingly, but the gun fires. The bullet went through the windshield and hit the first officer in the shoulder. It happened last September, but just now has become known publicly. The chief says the officers involved were disciplined.
2: With your Central Coast headlines, I'm Ben Hayes.
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0: All right, we are good to go with traffic in both directions on the 101. Weather today, Arroyo Grande, a high of 75 with the low being 56. Paso today, a high of 89 with the low being 56. In San Luis today, a high of 77 with the low being 59. 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

0: 98.1 KJUG. Good morning, Tom and Becky. All right, Tom is in Texas right now, so I get to talk with David with the Santa Maria Speedway. Good morning, David. How are you?
1: Good morning, Becky. We finally get to speak.
0: I know it. He's out of town, so I get to take the reins on this old show this
1: Alrighty.
0: Morning. How's your week been?
1: Hey, it's been pretty busy. It's always a busy week before a race. So, we've been doing track prep all week and then, obviously prepping for food and everything to welcome all our fans here tomorrow night.
0: Totally. So tell us what's going on tomorrow night.
1: Tomorrow night, one of our fan favorites, the 305 Wing Sprints, are coming along with our first appearance this year of the USAC Western States Midgets. So that's a traveling series, so they'll be there. And then, of course, our local heathens with the IMCA Modifieds and IMCA Sport Mods. So four exciting divisions tomorrow night.
0: So is it something different every week at the raceway? Like if you go out, are you going to kind of get to check out a different show every week or every time there's a race?
1: Yeah, pretty much. We don't have a repeat weekend over a weekend. But, of course, the Modifieds and the Sport Mods, they will come 7 to 8 times per year, so they'll spread out. Same thing, all of our divisions get about, 7 to 9 races for the season, so they intersperse them, but most shows are not like the others. So the 305s come here about 6-7 times a year. The Western States Midgets, they're only here 3 times this year, so, get them while you can.
0: Totally. And it's been a while since I've been to the races, but I do remember it. It's very exciting. It's a really fun, exciting night to go check out too. Now,
1: we've had quite a bit of excitement lately. We had, in hot laps last week, we had a sprint car, roll upside down, and we've had these cars go upside down a couple times this year, but, luckily no injuries. These cars are built for safety. And, of course, the facility with the catch fencing and all the safety equipment and our safety teams, it's really important that we keep these drivers safe and everybody knows, what they're doing. So we've had really good luck, knock on wood, in terms of injury. It's always an exciting night, and I think it's excitement you really can't get anywhere else.
0: No, absolutely. And a really fun way to kick off summer, too, because I know a lot of families are like, okay, I want to stay kind of local. I want to do stuff. I want to try stuff with the kids we've not done before, like something exciting. So it's good for the whole family, right?
1: Oh, yes. And with our new ownership with Pat Cusack and his family have come in. This is his second season. And from the moment that Pat took over, it's been a lot of capital improvements here in terms of the infrastructure, but also kind of a change of attitude, which is, we really want to make this family friendly. So that's why kids 10 and under are free. Kids 11 to 17 are only $10. So we're trying to make it affordable. I think our concession prices are reasonable. And, so you can get in here without, breaking the bank going to the concession stand.
0: Totally. Okay, where can people get more information on the race?
1: You can get tickets for all of our races at santamariaspeedway.net. And one quick note, we are off next weekend for Father's Day weekend, so we are taking a week off next weekend. However, you can still get tickets for all the races throughout the year, and they make a

0: great Father's Day gift.
1: All right. That's awesome. And if you want a four-pack of tickets to the race tomorrow night, text in right now, 805-549-8698. Let me know what the race means to you, why you want to go to the race this weekend. And thank you, David. We will talk to you again, I guess maybe not next week if you're off, but the week after.
0: Exactly. We'll be back on the 27th of June.
1: All right. Well, have a good weekend. We'll talk to you soon.
0: Great to talk to you.
1: All right. You too. Bye-bye.
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4: June 5th, 1776 marks 2 days before Virginia delegate Richard Henry Lee introduced the historic Lee Resolution before the Continental Congress. His proposal called for American independence from Great Britain, the formation of foreign alliances, and a colonial confederation. Representatives from several colonies lacked authority to approve the measure, so Congress delayed the final vote while delegates consulted their assemblies. Meanwhile, Congress appointed a five-member committee to draft a declaration. The committee's document relied heavily on Lee's resolution, which stated, "Resolved that these United Colonies are and of right ought to be free and independent states, that they are absolved from all allegiance to the British Crown, and that all political connection between them and the state of Great Britain is and ought to be totally dissolved." And that's the way it was 250 years ago today. 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
1: 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Good morning, Tom and Becky. 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I want to start here by saying congratulations to Megan. She was our four-pack of ticket winner to the Santa Maria Speedway tomorrow. So have fun. Megan, also, I have your chance right now to win a couple of things. So first of all, Aaron Watson is going to be at Barrel House tomorrow at 6 p.m. It is an all-ages show. It's a horse named Texas Tour. That's off his new album. He's going to be there with special guest Gunnar Latham, who just played the slow Sheriff's Rodeo. So I have your chance to win a pair of tickets to Aaron Watson right now. And I have your chance to win a pair of tickets to Ty Myers. Ty Myers is going to be at the Avila Beach Golf Resort on August 20th with special guest Brent Cobb and Benny G. This is the legal tour. Tickets for that show are also on sale right now. The beach balcony tickets and general admission are available. Now, what you have to do is text in, tell me what show you want to go to. I will pick one winner for each show by the end of Cocktail Hour, all right? So text in, let me know who you want to go to, either Aaron Watson happening tomorrow night at Barrel House or Ty Myers on August 20th at the Avila Beach Golf Resort, all right? Now, Lisa, the realtor from Creston, just came in and picked up her shirt that we gave out yesterday. The pepper shirts, you know. Anyway, so she just came in and grabbed her, said it was hilarious. I'm glad you liked it, Lisa. I'm still praying we don't get in trouble for that one. So if you had a shirt or you won a shirt, you can still pick them up. You know, I guess we'll give you through mid next week, and then we'll give more of those shirts away when Tom gets back. And he's going to be back, I guess, on Wednesday. I'm here today, Monday, and Tuesday without him. So he'll be back on Wednesday. I know it's been a lot of vacations. We're going to get back to normal starting next week, though. All right. So again, if you want to text in, you want to go see either of those shows, Aaron Watson or Ty Myers, you can go ahead and text in now. Or it's Cocktail Hour. You can text in anything else that you have going on as well. We were talking earlier. Where was it? We were talking earlier about, you know, if you've ever seen a robbery or if you've ever been in, I guess, involved in like a robbery or stopped a crime. And No Fun Justin said that it wasn't a bank robbery per se, but he was coming out of a grocery store in Seaside, California, and watched a man force another guy to pull money out of an ATM at gunpoint. He called the police, and they could never track the guy down. He said that was a little bit scary, so that would totally freak me out as well. I don't know about that, Justin. It was really weird when Tom and I saw that ATM being robbed. I don't know. I think that's the closest I want to get to it. Okay, so Shay, who likes to make out, said, Becky, have you been to the Speedway? I have not been to the Speedway in years. When Jeff and I guess it wasn't when we first started dating, probably a couple years after, we went to the Speedway just to kind of try something new. And it was really, really fun. I just haven't been down there in years. But I would like to maybe take the kids again this summer just to do something like fun and local. I think that would be really awesome. MBM said, are you going to go to the auction today and check everything out? I don't know. I wasn't planning on it, but maybe. Maybe kind of fun. Are you going to go MBM? What are you going to buy? Like a welder? Remember when you bought the welder off Temu? Have that. You could go to 777 auction and probably get something a little better quality than the one you got off of Temu. All right, going back to, let's see, crimes here. Drunk Jennifer said, my daughter and I were in Dick's Sporting Goods in San Luis. We watched two young adults walk out with massive handfuls of merch. It was absolutely insane. I wanted to run them down and barrel them over, but my daughter held me back. Did anyone from the store chase them down? Like, did they see them walking out? Are they even allowed to go after them? We were in Disneyland a few years ago, and there were some girls in line with us. Like, this is how brazen people are now. And they were like teenage girls, probably, I don't know, 15, 16. They were not that old. But we were in line for the Incredicoaster. And these girls had like ears and bags and everything with tags on them. So, but like when I say tags, like the little, like the ink thing that keeps you from stealing things, they had those on there. They were very brazen about it. Like they did not care at all that they, you know, I guess could be caught. I don't even know. Like, could you even get in trouble for that anymore? It's just, everything is totally crazy. I don't know. Hopefully we start swinging back around here. The pendulum swings back where people start getting in trouble for that kind of stuff. Anyway, okay, so one more chance right now. Text in to go see Aaron Watson, that show again tomorrow night at Barrel House, all ages show, or Ty Myers on August 20th at the Avila Beach Golf Resort with special guest Brent Cobb. I'm going to pick a winner in just a couple minutes here, so I'll give you like, I don't know, two or three more minutes to text in and let me know what show you want to go to. 805 549-8693.
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0: What's the most aggressively average food that people overhype? I mean, like, it is overhyped. You've tried it, and it's really average or not that good. Eh, wouldn't order again.
1: We did this yesterday. People said Starbucks.
0: No. We did not do this yesterday. Good God. I got to be honest with you. I agree with this one.
1: You say bacon, I swear.
0: No. That was a totally different thing. Lobster.
1: Lobster's great.
0: No, but I like Alaskan king crab better. I think it has more flavor. I think lobster, like, just doesn't have any flavor at all. You're just dipping everything in butter. I know that, but
1: the same thing with crab.
0: I would rather have Alaskan king crab than lobster. I think lobster's just, whatever. Overrated. How about this one? Crumble cookies.
1: Well, for the price, like, what are we doing?
0: So give me an example of, like, you would go in and buy, what, like a dozen cookies?
1: For $1 million. Have you ever had crumble cookie?
0: One time. And my niece worked there. One time I had crumble cookie, and I was like, yeah, it's a cookie.
1: Are they even open around here anymore?
0: I think they closed.
1: I know the one in St. Louis closed, right?
0: I think the one in Paso closed, too.
1: Oh, did it?
0: I think.
1: I'm not sure if it did or not. It's ridiculous. Okay, so if I go to order now, pick up.
0: This is crumble cookie.
1: Yeah.
0: All right.
1: We're going to pick up here.
0: Give me a dozen. God. Give me a, having a little party. I'm having a little family get together. Give me a dozen cookies. What's that going to cost me? A crumble cookie.
1: Hold on. I just thought my location.
0: Oh, jeez. Right.
1: It's $1 million. Right. Read some text while we're waiting on that.
0: Okay, that's fine. I will.
1: You can still order from the Paso location, by the way, and Pismo. Other than that.
0: Oh. Unnamed person, Tom, you obviously have not had Maine lobster. I am from Maine.
1: Yeah, he's
0: very spoiled on that taste. Try Maine lobster. Only place you can get it in California is Red Lobster. Good luck and let me know.
1: I'm not even sure he's ever actually had Alaskan king crab, if I'm being honest, but I didn't want to say anything.
0: Many times. So you're telling me that Maine lobster is the best ever, but I got to get it at Red Lobster in Santa Maria in a mall? Is that what you're telling me? So when I walk into Vic and Anthony's Steakhouse in Vegas.
1: That's the only steakhouse you can ever reference.
0: And there's been to Morton's. I've been to a ton of them. There's a lobster tank, and I picked that lobster out, and I said, like, go cook that guy right now. That's not a Maine lobster?
1: Well, no, there's lobsters in other parts of the ocean, Tom.
0: I'm asking this person, not you.
1: But what did you think? It was a Maine lobster?
0: Well, where else are lobsters?
1: So then, no, you are asking me, because
0: Alaska,
1: now we're getting to something. Do you think you can't go out in the Pacific Ocean somewhere around here and find a lobster?
0: Oh, you may not. Absolutely. There's no
1: same
0: lobster.
1: Same with whales.
0: Whales and salmon.
1: Spouting salmon. the other day, by the way.
0: There's no salmon in the ocean.
1: I'm going to ignore your dumbness because I just can't deal with it today. And I'm going to get back to crumble cookies.
0: Please do.
1: For a six-pack of crumble cookies.
0: Okay.
1: Guess how much? Six cookies.
0: $2 each. I'm going to say $12.
1: $26.99.
0: Shut the front door.
1: For a 12-pack, it is $51.49. It's stupid.
0: I'm sorry. Did you just say $51 for a dozen cookies?
1: That's saving 21%, it says on their website. Mini desserts, mini 12-pack, $31.49. These are 2.6 inches in diameter.
0: 3 inches. Yeah, right.
1: Yep.
0: Okay.
1: All right, Amy Jo, crumble cookies are gross to me. Yeah, leader of the peasants. We already discussed this to death yesterday, Tom. Mike Trupa, Pismo has a crumble cookie.
0: I don't even know what you're talking about. Shut the H up.
1: Monica, crumble cookie in Paso donates cookies every week to our school. We use them for staff incentives. So I will say that is super amazing and nice.
0: Oh, because it's
1: teacher
0: appreciation.
1: I mean, I get you, Monica. I get you. Okay. Like, is amazing and nice. Honestly, I do think that is very nice.
0: Right.
1: The price of crumble cookies is crazy.
0: $51 for a dozen cookies.
1: Yeah. Like, my daughter couple years ago, it was like, let's do crumble cookies for like a birthday treat for class, right? And bring something in for everyone, like, right?
0: Yeah.
1: So I'm like, what is this that's happening? I'm not spending $300
0: right.
1: on a cookie. So
0: for 30 kids.
1: Yes. Crazy. The alcoholic math teacher said, give me a ribeye seared rare any day of the week.
0: Some people think steak is a little bit overrated, by the way.
1: Lisa, the realtor from Creston, a friend in the valley, had 2 dozen crumble cookies delivered all the way out here in Creston. So extra. No. Butch's old lady, sushi all tastes the same.
0: Oh, interesting. Okay.
1: Deb from Atascadero, you're absolutely correct. King crab is much better than Maine lobster. I've had both.
0: Thank you, Deb. Thank you, Deb. Gosh. It's like I say something, I get attacked.
2: Thank you, Tom, and thank you for being our voice.
0: Like it's a thing.
1: Mean Martin, have you noticed the Me and Ed's ad says Paso and Atascadero? Pretty sure there's no Me and Ed's in either town. Also, Crumble sucks. Insomnia Cookie and Slow is way better.
0: Jeez. Okay, what is Insomnia Cookie, though? That's, how much for a dozen of their cookies?
1: I'm sure very expensive still, 100%. I don't know if they're Crumble Cookie prices, but I would assume so because they're not even as big as Crumble Cookie. So right. I would think they would have to jack up their prices. Laura from Paso, there are Caribbean lobster, too. They don't have claws. East Coast lobsters are much better.
0: You know
1: named, yes, that's Tom, there are different types of lobster. California lobster tastes like shoe leather. Maine lobster is much sweeter, much juicier, tastes better. Crumble cookies are definitely overrated. And if you look at the ingredients, you will never eat them again.
0: Okay.
1: Christina loves Nika. That person specifically said the only place you can get Maine lobster in California is Red Lobster, Tom. Nothing about Vegas. I know. Christina, thank you. This
0: I
1: is why he's very
0: that.
1: Irritating.
0: That's what I said.
1: No, you didn't.
0: That's exactly what I said. You're telling me.
1: You said, so if I go to Vic and Anthony's, I can't get Maine lobster?
0: Right, but that's different. I said, to answer her question, in the state of California, the only place I can get a Maine lobster is at Red Lobster, which is the
1: lowest
0: of all
1: lobster. And then you said, so you're telling me if I go to Vic and Anthony's, you don't know that's not a Maine lobster.
0: But
1: you don't know if it is or not.
0: That's why I was asking. You guys don't listen. Just get your women tentacles up and you don't listen. Gosh.
1: God, I hate you and Christina
0: hates you. And I hate Christina.
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0: Another day of searching for a job that's not too jobby with work, that's not too worky. 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

0: Kane Brown there and Woman. And tomorrow night's the night. Aaron Watson is going to be at Barrel House Brewing on the 13th. 6 p.m. is when the doors open. 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

Luke Combs and Be By You. And this gentleman right here, or at least one of these guys, is going to be in town very soon. I will tell you which one and what you need to do to be there. It's Corey Kent and Co. Wetzel. 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

0: Corey Kent, Cole Wetzel, and Rocky Mountain Low. And Corey's going to be at Barrel House Brewing on October 22nd. 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
0: 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And John, as I'm looking at that weather forecast, it looks like maybe barbecue weather is here.
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0: All right, have yourself a good one, and we'll talk to you again about this ad bright and early tomorrow morning.
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0: she might.
1: Oh, I like the little sigh at the end of there. That is Dasha. And Mad About It, she's going to be at the California Mid-State Fair opening up for Old Dominion on opening night.
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1: 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It looks like we're going to have mostly sunny skies throughout the next few days. High temperatures going to be sitting somewhere near 82 to 83 today in the South County. It looks like mid-70s along the beaches, low 90s in the North County.

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at Azaria Church there. And Springsteen is our 11 o'clock hour rolls along. I'm Andy Morris. Here is the young lady that sold out her concert this year at the California Mid-State Fair in about 20 minutes. It went really, really quickly. It's Lainey Wilson with 4x4.

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Eric Church going to be here in town as well at this year's California Mid-State Fair. 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

0: Jason Aldean there, and A Girl Like You, and Ty Myers is going to be in town at Avila Beach Golf Resort on August 20th. Special guest Brent Cobb, also Benny G. They're going to be out on the legal tour. 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
3: 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Have a blast.
0: 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And John, as I'm looking at that weather forecast, it looks like maybe barbecue weather is here.
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1: That is Parker McCollum there and Killing Me. 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

0: Lainey Wilson, it can't sit still. 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
1: Jug Country weather.
0: A lot of sunshine and blue skies up and down the Central Coast. A little fog and low clouds in the morning hours along the beaches and in the South County. San Luis and the surrounding areas, highs near 80 with a lot of sunshine by afternoon time. 75 at the beaches today and in the North County looking for highs somewhere near 93 degrees. So it's going to be pretty nice. It'll be that way all the way through the weekend as well.

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0: 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Charlie Crockett is one of them.
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0: 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Straight out of the Texas dust, part through the door, part outlaw. And now he's bringing the Age of the Ram Tour live to Vina Robles Amphitheater in Paso Robles, Saturday, July 18th.
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One of my favorite songs of all time, Caitlin Brown and Kane Brown. They sound so good together. The song is called Thank God. Here's Morgan Wallen and 20 Cigarettes as we start our Out to Lunch Hour. 20.

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0: Watson and Pontiac. So tell me, Mama, tomorrow is the night Aaron is going to be at Barrel House Brewing. 6 p.m. is when the doors open. He's out on his Horse Named Texas tour. Gunnar Latham's coming along with him to perform for you. He was at the Slo County Sheriff's Rodeo. And if you'd like tickets and more information, head to jugcountry.com or use the KJUG app. Again, Aaron Watson tomorrow night at Barrel House Brewing.
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0: I knew it. I knew you. That is Taylor Swift. It comes from the soundtrack of the movie Toy Story 5. She was at the premiere, did that song, and also a duet with Randy Newman. And You've Got a Friend in Me. She's really good on both of them. Taylor Swift, again, pretty excited about being a part of that Disney film.
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1: Jug Country weather.
0: A little bit of fog and clouds in the morning south of the gray. North County sunny all day long. Highs near 94 in the North County. They amended that by a couple of degrees. South County highs near 80 and 75 into beaches today. Let's get you back into the music with Stella Lefty. 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

That is Dasha there and Austin. We're going to be hearing Dasha a little bit more, I think, as we get closer to the fair. She's going to be their opening night of the California Mid-State Fair on the stage with Old Dominion. Here's Morgan Wallen and Post Malone.

Cody Johnson, traveling soldiers. Our 1 o'clock hour rolls along. I'm Andy Morris. I'll be with you till about 3 today. Here is Sonny Sweeney. This is Easy as Hello.

0: Zach Brown Band and Chicken Fried, and Charlie Crockett's going to be in town at Vina Robles Amphitheater on July 18th, the Age of the Ram Tour. He's Grammy nominated. Guy's got country, blues, and even gospel and Cajun chops that you're going to love. He's even played the Hollywood Bowl, sold out Red Rocks and Ryman. Mandy's got tickets to give away a little bit later on today. 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

0: Gunnar Latham at Cowboy Every Time. Gunnar is going to be part of the show tomorrow night at Barrel House Brewing. Aaron Watson's going to be in town. Gunnar will be opening up for him. And if you'd like tickets and more information, all you have to do is head to jugcountry.com or use the KJUG app.
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0: 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And Corey Kent's going to be in town. Barrel House Brewing, October 22nd. 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

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And our weather forecast still calling for a lot of sunshine. High temps 93 in the North County, 80 south of the grade, and it looks like about 75 for the beaches.

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0: is Morgan Wallen there, and don't we? Andy Morris here, and I want to talk to you for just a second about Mid-State Precious Metals, because it is summertime. For a lot of us, that means cleaning out closets and garages and drawers full of things that we haven't looked at in years. And you really might be sitting on something that's more valuable than what you realize. For me, it's a simple white gold wedding band from wife number one. I have my first wife and my right wife. And I still have the simple gold wedding band. I need to take it in. And Mid-State Precious Metals is the one I know is going to give me a straight answer. Is it worth anything? I don't need to hang on to it. It's been sitting in a drawer for almost 30 years now. If you've got old jewelry or broken chains, single earrings, coin collections, and things like that, Mid-State Precious Metals in Atascadero is there to help you out. And they are one of the highest payers for scrap gold on the West Coast. If you're a coin collector, that's where I get all my dollar coins from. To amaze people at magic shows. I always have a fun time with that, and they keep me in stock at Mid-State Precious Metals. And we're very excited that they have signed on to be a sponsor of our coverage at the Mid-State Fair. They have a booth at the fair every year telling people about investing in gold and silver, and they're going to be sponsoring our K-Jug coverage at the Mid-State Fair this year. Mid-State Precious Metals, right across the parking lot from Colony Cinemas next to Wildfields Brew House. When you go in, you make sure you tell them Andy sent you.
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0: Hudson Westbrook painted you pretty. And have you taken our jug poll of the day yet today? We want to find out if you've taken a cruise before. Yes or no, but I got one planned. I've taken a few. I love them. It's one of my favorite ways to vacation, and I can't wait to take another one. That's our jug poll of the day. It's brought to you by Be Right There Heating and Air.
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0: 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Perry Ford Lincoln of San Luis Obispo. Looks like a little bit of sunshine all day long in the North County. Fog and clouds in the morning south of the Graydon and burning off to mostly sunny skies in the South County as well. San Luis and the Inland Valleys, highs near 80 today, 75 at the beaches, 94 in the North County.

in the bar getting tipsy on this Friday. That is Shaboozy on 98.1 KJUG. What's up, Jug Country? Made here checking in. Happy it's the weekend. I had some Del Taco brought to me for lunch, so it's shaping up to be a pretty good day. We're going to be talking some new info, like we've got our 4-H moment open right now. That is where kids that are showing animals at the California Mid-State Fair can get on air with us while we're broadcasting live at the fair. We've also got some Cliffs gift cards to give away. Cliffs is having their Live on the Rocks concert series. We're going to talk about that and how you can get $50. We've also got some new music to talk about. Ko Wetzel dropped a new album last night, so you know I'm going to get into that and more. First, some Thomas Rhett. It's After All the Bars Are Closed.

Kane Brown with Woman on 98.1. K Jug, Mandy back with you. And coming up, we are going to be checking in on the Be Right There Heating and Air poll question. We'd like to get the temperature of Jug Country, so if you can, submit your votes over on the K Jug app or jugcountry.com. I'm breaking it down in the field. It's Rodney Atkins.

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0: That's Keith Urban, somebody like you on 98.1 KJUG. I'm Mandy, and Keith Urban was one of the many artists that dropped a new song last night. He actually did a collaboration with John Mayer. Now, I'm going to get into the new music and about that song later on this afternoon. First, we've got to check out the Be Right There heating and air poll question. 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Our poll question, which you can recap at over on the KJUG app or jugcountry.com, is have you ever been on a cruise? Have you been on a cruise? Either yes, no, or no, but you have one planned. Now, I know several people here in this office, they love taking cruises. Pepper's on one right now to Alaska. I have not been on a cruise, but I'm told that I would love it because I also love Vegas, and I was told it's basically like Vegas on the water. So I'm like, all right, I'm down for that. I just haven't yet determined where I want to go for my first one or booked all that out. That takes, you know, time and effort that I just don't have right now. But if you've ever been on a cruise, let us know now over on the KJUG app or jugcountry.com.
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3: June 5th, 1776 marks 2 days before Virginia Delegate Richard Henry Lee introduced the historic Lee Resolution before the Continental Congress. His proposal called for American independence from Great Britain, the formation of foreign alliances, and a colonial confederation. Representatives from several colonies lacked authority to approve the measure, so Congress delayed the final vote while delegates consulted their assemblies. Meanwhile, Congress appointed a five-member committee to draft a declaration. The committee's document relied heavily on Lee's resolution, which stated, "Resolved that these United Colonies are and of right ought to be free and independent states, that they are absolved from all allegiance to the British Crown, and that all political connection between them and the state of Great Britain is and ought to be totally dissolved." And that's the way it was 250 years ago today. 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

0: Don't forget, I'll have your tickets to check him out at the Vina Robles Amphitheater. It's Charlie Crockett, Hard Luck and Circumstances. I'm Mandy, and on the KJUG 420 Fresh Cut, that is when I'll be playing some more Charlie Crockett and trying to get you a pair of tickets to the show, July 18th at Vina Robles Amphitheater. I would definitely encourage you to start checking out Charlie Crockett's music, especially if you're into that like older country kind of vibe. He's got that vintage country sound with a deep southern drawl with it. So those tickets to Charlie Crockett at Vina Robles is going to be coming up at 420.
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0: 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Straight out of the Texas dust, part through the door, part outlaw. And now he's bringing the Age of the Ram Tour live to Vina Robles Amphitheater in Paso Robles, Saturday, July 18th.
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0: Ooh, it's going to be a party tomorrow night. That is Aaron Watson on 98.1 KJUG. 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
5: 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With the law changed this year outlawing Glocks and Glock clones, new Glock handguns are now non-existent in this state. However, if you ever wanted a handgun that is the closest thing to a Glock Generation 5 9mm, Shadow Systems is your gun. California says I have to have them sold prior to July 1, so come on in and get yours before it's too late. 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
0: 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Might have some cloud coverage along the coast for the weekend, but inland area is going to be plenty of sunshine. Overnight low is going to be hitting the 50s. Expect a small chance of showers for tomorrow morning along the coastal areas. Maybe. Highs for Saturday going to be in the 60s at the beaches, 70s in slow, perfect for our Cal Poly grads, and 80s north. Great. Right now, here's Max McNabb.

98.1 KJ with Bailey Zimmerman and Where It Ends. This is Mandy. You know I've got those Charlie Crockett tickets this hour with our KJUG 420 Fresh Cut. So in about 20 minutes or so, we're going to talk how you can get those tickets to Charlie Crockett at Bina Robles Amphitheater. First, it's a Friday. We got to kick off the weekend with some Toby Keith. Here's Beers Go.

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3, 2, 1. It's Tucker Whitmore, 98.1 at KJUG. I'm Mandy, and he's going to be at the Vina Robles Amphitheater August 22nd. And if you want like a small glimpse into what problems are in my life, Tucker Whitmore is playing on the same night as Train. And I've never seen Train before. They're going to be at the Santa Barbara Bowl. And when that was announced, I was so sold on that show in Santa Barbara. But now Tucker Whitmore is going to be at Vina Robles on the same day. Ugh. I know, these are the type of problems I have in my life. Coming up, it is our KJUG 420 Fresh Cut, where I will have those Charlie Crockett tickets up for grabs. Right now, it's Jordan Davis. Turn this truck around.

Weddings were so much simpler back in the 90s. It's our friends Joe and Martina with John Barry. 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It's time now for our KJUG 420 Fresh Cut, brought to you by Suslock. 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Now, he's going to be at the Vina Robles Amphitheater July 18th. You can grab those tickets right now over on the KJUG app or win with me now. 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I'm going to pick a winner in a few minutes.

0: guy. Charlie Crockett, Night Fuel for you on 98.1 at KJUG. That was our 420 Fresh Cut brought to you by Ceslock. Now, I really wish I would have asked Becky. No way she probably would have done it. But during CMA Fest in Nashville, which she happened to be in Nashville for the same time, Charlie Crockett's team was handing out physical CDs of his latest album. The reason why they were doing that is I guess he's got some legal issues going on with his record label and he's not able to release it out on platforms yet. So he was just doing it old school and how he got started and handing it out to the public. So only people that were in Nashville last weekend could have gotten that CD. I really wish I could have scored a copy of that. But hopefully he can work out those troubles. At least we'll be able to hear some of that new stuff at his show at Vina Robles. If you want those tickets, text me on the KJUG Supercuts text line. 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That's FEEL to 805-549-8698.
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0: 98.1 at KJUG. That's Lainey Wilson. It can't sit still. I'm Mandy, and we've had people been picking up their Lainey Wilson tickets. Also, Old Dominion, Treaty Oak Revival, Eric Church, those fair tickets. If you've already won them previously, all ready to pick up, you should have gotten a text message. I was up late doing that. But we will have some more Lainey Wilson tickets to win as we get into July. We're going to have another round of those tickets for you to score to that sold-out show. But what you want to do is make sure you get that KJUG app downloaded into your device. That's where we send out notifications and be the first to know on how you win those sold-out Lainey Wilson tickets.
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1: If you happen to be at the fair and you see my crazy half come out, just let it happen. It doesn't happen every so often, so just roll with it. That's the new one from Dash on 98.1 at K-Jug. I'm Mandy, and so pumped that she's going to be at the California Mid-State Fair opening up for Old Dominion on opening night. That is going to be July 15th. 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
2: Jug Country weather.
1: All right, we might have a little bit of cloud coverage along the coast for the weekend, but inland areas are going to have plenty of sunshine. Overnight low is going to be in the 50s. Expect a small chance of showers along the coastal areas, maybe. Highs for Saturday going to be in the 60s at the beaches, 70s in SLO, perfect for our Cal Poly grads, and 80s north of the Grain. Here's Morgan Wallen.

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